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1: Yo, nah, number one, you know I need you, baby. Don't you call a B-I-T-C-H.

speeding away. Thought you was James Dean for a day. Then I guess you had to crash. Valium would have helped that bash. You said, hey babe, take a walk on the wild side.

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